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1: And it's Tyler Hubbard there with Wayne D and Tate. Love introducing you to new country first and some new artists as well. We're doing both with this one. Alexandra Kay, you're straight for the heart. Ready?

0: 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And that was my song, Boston.
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Tomorrow morning at 7 a.m., I'll talk to Drew Scott of the Property Brothers. How much money has he made doing that show? Does he Zillow people's houses like the rest of us? Drew Scott from the Property Brothers, one of the twins.

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1: 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Hey, we're getting ready to pack our bags. Sin City. For the weekend, it's the iHeart Radio Music Festival. It's all presented by Capital One. This year's lineup is absolutely stacked, too.
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1: 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Why?

0: 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And that was my song, Boston.
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1: Luke Bryan, it's called Country and She Knows It with Wayne D. Tay and Vegas is Calling, baby. Could be on your way to Sin City. Thanks to Capital One. Details in a few, all right? Now, Luke.

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tomorrow morning at 7 a.m. I'll talk to Drew Scott of the Property Brothers. 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
1: Ella Langley, that is Be Her. What's going on? It's Wayne D. And Tay, if you get the chance, check in. 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Got Chase Matthew, New Country. This is Holding It Down.

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Chris Jansen got a new song. It's called Fight for a Girl. 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

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Hey, thank you for starting your Thursday here with me. How about we get it rolling with some good news? Hang on, just two songs and I'll share some with you.

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1: Okay, good topic I want to discuss next hour. I want to hear from you on this. What's the most trouble you ever got into as a kid? Call me. We'll talk about this next hour. I want to hear from you. 866-607-8383.

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1: 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Thanks for being up with us here on After Midnight with Granger Smith.

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1: Hey, Granger, Kerry, trucking across Ohio and Indiana here tonight. 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God bless you.
0: Kerry, appreciate you, man. I'm here for you guys. Keep that shiny side up.

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Stanley Cups are being stolen, and I'm not talking about that old hockey trophy. I'm talking about those trendy drinking cups, and Earl is going to be here to share a dumb criminal story about this coming up next.

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1: Thank you to all of our night shift workers. It's because of you that America is open for business 24/7. You're up after midnight with Granger Smith.

0: 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Ann Hudson is coming up next with all the latest from Nashville. Ann, what's on your radar today?
1: Oh, did you see this, Granger? Coe Wetzel was talking about why Ella Langley was the only choice for his new duet, Jaded. The story coming up in Nashville News next. Are you one

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If you want to celebrate divorce, well, do it with some celebratory shots, but not from your pistol. Earl is going to share this true dumb story that actually went down coming up next. It's hard to-

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1: 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And Granger Smith is the voice that keeps the night going strong. Thanks for riding with us here on After Midnight with Granger Smith.

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Hit me up sometime and let me know what you're up to, where you're listening from, what you're doing on the third shift tonight. 866-607-8383. Thank you for being here on After Midnight, early Thursday. What's going

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0: 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Ann Hudson is coming up next with all the latest from Nashville. 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
1: Oh, did you see this, Granger? Coe Wetzel was talking about why Ella Langley was the only choice for his new duet, Jaded. This story coming up in Nashville News next.

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1: 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Is a dream come true to have my song on the radio? 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Here's my song, Boston. On a

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0: is iHeart Country. Some exciting news for Blake Shelton. I didn't even know they do this, but Blake Shelton has been named the hottest male country singer of all time. By the way, the top five, this was a fan-voted poll running out the top five. So you've got Blake Shelton at number one, Luke Bryan at number two, Jason Aldean, followed by Dierks Bentley, and Tim McGraw. Some other notables on the list. My pal, Chris Young. I thought that was pretty cool. And Brett Young, along with George Strait as well. If you want to check out the entire list, the hottest male country singers of all time, you'll find that on my Facebook page, Billy Greenwood on Facebook. Speaking of Luke Bryan, he's on the way in less than 10 minutes, and Kip Moore is up next.
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0: 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Well, exciting news for Margaret. She's going to join us in Vegas.
1: I am utterly speechless. Wow. Thank you so much. Oh, my gosh. This is crazy.
0: 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Yeah.

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Imagine being able to go back in time, back to school. What would you do differently if you could? My question on a Therapy Thursday. We'll get to some of your thoughts via that Talkback mic on the free iHeartRadio app after Luke

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1: My question on a Therapy Thursday, imagine you could go back in time, back to school. What would it look like? 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And Stephen kind of agrees.
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1: 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I don't like anything left on my plate. 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That's what it looks like for Stephen. What about you? 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

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We've got the big announcement for this year's Global Citizen Festival. If you missed it, I'll hit some of the highlights in just a few minutes. First, it's a throwback from Kenny Chesney, whipping out the good stuff.

0: guys, it's I Heart Country on The Verge artist Stella Lefty. And that was my song, Boston.
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Heart Country. What a massive lineup. Returning again this year, Global Citizen Festival is going to be at Central Park September the 26th. You get headliners like Lainey Wilson. She's going to be there. Shaboozy, Lenny Kravitz. Who else? John Legend will be there. Miss Lauryn Hill. This is a crazy lineup. Hosted by Hugh Jackman. Again, Global Citizen Festival, bringing together music, advocacy, and action to help end extreme poverty. And this year's campaign, by the way, aims to help 2 million children access education, support 1.5 million small farmers, and bring electricity to 2.5 million homes around the world. If you want to find out more, as always, I've

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Your home for the Bobby Bones Show in the morning, iHeart Country. 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That's coming up at 1 on the At Word Show. 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

0: country. 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Oh, yeah, and Chase Matthew, too. Why is he calling you darling?
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1: 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I will repeat it, though, in just a couple of minutes. 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

0: 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Google Buster question time on today's At Work Show. This is that question so difficult you can't Google the answer. For example, this is a bad idea wherever you live, but it's actually illegal in 21 states. What could that possibly be? By the way, I posted this on my Facebook page and somebody said, well, that's entirely too vague. And yet there are a couple of people who already have the correct guess in the comment section. Billy Greenwald on Facebook. This is a bad idea wherever you live, but it's actually illegal in 21 states. See if you can bust my Google while I get you shaboozy next.
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0: It's iHeart Country trying to get an answer to today's Google Buster question here on the At Work Show. This is a bad idea wherever you live, but it's actually illegal in 21 states. What do you think that is?
1: I'm answering your question. Is it driving without shoes on?
0: Is that illegal in some states? I've never heard that before.
1: It is illegal in some states.
0: And it's nasty, but it's also not the answer. Nice guess, but it's not it. You're awesome. Have a great day.
1: All right, well, thank you.
0: Thank you. By the way, there were a couple of people who got this one right on my Facebook page, Billy Greenwald on Facebook. This is a bad idea wherever you live. Actually, illegal in 21 states. Cheating on your partner is the answer. It says cheating on your partner. I would assume that means adultery, because if you're not married, I don't suppose it's breaking the law. Either way, that is the answer. 21 states, it's illegal to cheat on your partner. Who knew? Get your Luke Combs in less than 10 minutes. Sleepless in a hotel room. We'll do that next.
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0: This is iHeart Country. Massive announcement with the unveiling of this year's Global Citizen Festival. Back again at Central Park. That's going to be on September the 26th. You've got Lainey Wilson there. Shaboozy is going to be there. John Legend will be there as well. Hosted, by the way, by Hugh Jackman, one of my favorite actors. 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
1: Hey, it's Brooke Taylor. Getting the show started with our daily upload. This is just my favorite way to kind of just, you know, kickstart the rest of the afternoon show and give you a little bit of encouragement. I call it my daily upload. And I just need you to hear that where there is not struggle, there is no strength. Get through the hard stuff and just learn from it. Because where there is no struggle, there is no strength. Sometimes that hard stuff is just preparation for what's coming. Get through that hard stuff and just learn from it, y'all. You want to hear that again? It's up on my Instagram stories. You want to find me at Brooke Radio.
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Cube's Big 3 Season 9 is coming down to the wire. The playoffs are here. The action starts with the legendary Big 3 Celebrity Game. Then the Chicago Triplets, led by Montrezl Harrell and Coach Dr. J, take on Coach Gary Payton and the Boston Ball Hogs. Followed by two-time MVP Michael Beasley and the defending champion Miami 305 facing Nancy Lieberman's Dallas Power. Three games of the most physical

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1: It's Brooks
0: Taylor. These two right here, Brooks and Dunn, literal legends going down in history. But did you know at the very beginning of their friendship, they actually were not friends before they met each other? A record executive literally locked them in a room and told them to write songs together.

0: It's iHeart Country. It's Brooke Taylor. I feel like you just learn something new every single day. Bring in your bags through airport security, okay? These carry-on items are banned. 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Cordless curling irons are banned. 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E-cigarettes and vaping devices. Foam toy swords are banned in your carry-ons. Gel-type candles. Screwdrivers longer than 7 inches. Even snow globes are banned in carry-ons, especially if they have more than that 3.4 ounces of fluid. But I'm just wondering who's carrying bowling balls on flights. Honestly, though, apparently fines up to $17,000 per violation per person. That's a little crazy to me, y'all.
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1: 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Boston is a song I wrote when I was waiting on a guy who was picking me up. I couldn't stop thinking about him, and this is what I was feeling while I was waiting for him. Here's my song, Boston. On a train.

Your home for the Bobby Bones Show in the morning, iHeart Country. It's Brooke Taylor. Anybody else just love following Walker Hayes and his family on social media? They always post from their living room, it looks like, and there's a giant trampoline in the middle. I'm like, I wish I could be that cool of a parent.

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Your home for the Bobby Bones Show in the morning. I Heart Country. It's Brooke Taylor. 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
1: I heart country. It's Brooke Taylor. The big news from Chase Matthew this week has officially bought his forever property. Yeah, big piece of land. He says he plans on building and making this his forever home. So excited for Chase and all his success.

This is iHeart Country. It's Brooke Taylor. 61% of people say they did not take a blank this summer. Let's talk details about this next.

Your home for the Bobby Bones Show in the morning, iHeart Country. It's Brooke Taylor. Next week is a big week for those two, Dan and Shay. Their new album is dropping next Friday, and they say they really just kind of took a lot of life lessons and put it all into words in songs. So we can't wait to get more of that next Friday, the 21st.

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0: guys, it's I Heart Country on The Verge artist Stella Lefty. 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
1: 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Also, everybody's favorite game after that, easy trivia. Tomorrow morning, Bobby.

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